0: Bizarre.
1: No one could ever understand our bizarre relationship because I was your intellectual, frigid housekeeper. Especially when you'd be going to bed with one chick at night and I'd wake up in the morning and find another one there screaming at me, asking me what the fuck that chick was doing in your bed, and I'd walk in and you weren't with the same one you were in the night before. Oh, I'll never forget that as long as I live. The house, well, it had your shit all over. And we had a cat, and we had fleas, and we had lots of crabs that we proceeded to give to everyone in Laurel Canyon except for Elmer and Phil because they were too sick to ball. Elmer has a mentality of approximately one peanut, possibly. As a matter of fact, I can remember Elmer telling me that you really had a lot of talent, but he didn't see how anyone could ever make it that insisted on saying fuck on stage. And he used to drive by in his gold Cadillac and peer in the window. Because he never could get over the amount of groupie status that you had, and he didn't, possibly because he's 50 years old and wretched.

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3: I'm not.
2: How do I know anything you've said to me?
3: You don't.

So, mister, take advice from me. The more you look, the less you see. But if you just must have your way, double the price you have to pay. Come

Just remember that the brain is the best broadcast ever in the entire world. Those people are so fun. You could explode laughing. And their music selection is such a bliss. You could have an orgasm just listening.

That's what I am. That's what I am. 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No one calls you honey when you're sitting on a throne.

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1: Rightful camera location, Hamedon in Japan. Caravan barrier compliance, Xenia, Ryzen, Japan. Left hand security, Morbaran fan into the land. Camera non-poly number.

bend and roll with the bend and roll with the feet, with the flag that is waving in the black rose, like ribbons of lace, bend and roll, and the white rose.

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A concrete plant collecting whispers of bodega blues, darling sunrise tickles drumbeat hips, swaying, swaying through the air of Sasson. And I envy the morning swag. Boomboxes hold our windows open in July. We face our fears on the cyclone called romance, a stroll along the boardwalk in Coney Island. Head knots pay respect on beat. Boys playing Scully in the street. We used to buy our kicks from City Line. And roll a blunt for all our fallen soldiers and spark a generation in love with spray cans and naked tenement buildings. Graffiti the spirits.

fronts to gossip hair, braiding fingers, dancing between strands of air. Brothers get caught. Brothers get caught in barbershops and gangs get caught in street corners get caught. Thrown against the hood, a cop car seen one too many handcuffs on the wrists of brown and black skin. We dock slave ships on our shores daily. 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I'm convinced my father conceived me in Kings County arraignments while daydreaming of freedom. 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

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Music. Don't you know it? Music. Don't you get it? Music. 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